0: Ganz neu bei Radio 38.
1: Ray Dalton, Go That High.
2: I've been rolling on the weekend. I've been dancing from the daylight to the dark. I've been floating

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Immer gute Musik. Radio 38. 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Don't you think I'm a little too young to be messed with like that?

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changed. 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I heard you moved to Austin, got an apartment and settled down. And every once in a while, I start texting, write a paragraph, but then I delete the message. Think about you like a pastime, I could cry.

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I've always waited for the moment that you would come through my door. But this brought loneliness so far. I lay my hand unto my

I know. I lay my hand unto my soul. Is this what life has got to give? Is this the